0: Banzai, Pedro Capó, Georgie Noriega, Resco 808, Shadow Towers, Puerto Rico.
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Yeah. Hey, hey. She say, do you love me? I tell her only partly. I only

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Hope you hoes know it ain't cheap. 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I ain't got no time to chill. 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

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Hope you hold no in cheap. And I pay my mama bills. I ain't got no time to chill. Think these hoes be mad at me. They baby father won't.